0: force me, and then just hurt me, till I can get my satisfaction.
1: Push me, and then just hurt me, till I can get my satisfaction.

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1: 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A freak like me just needs infinity.

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Roll like cocaine straight from Bolivia. Bro, I'ma give it to ya, with no trivia. Roll like cocaine straight from Bolivia. Bro, I'ma give it to ya, with no trivia. 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